0: Hi. 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
1: I just gotta know, are we gonna try to love each other?

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Today is the day of the blowing rain. A one-way train ticket, a one-way life ticket.

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She always knew she had something special inside. She takes down an incel on the internet when she needs just a little

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Time to get up. Stand up for your rights. As the great spirits of Africa, led our ancestors from time immemorial. And so, rise up, 'cause the time is now.

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And for us to progress, we need to stop stealing from Mother Ghana and bring those who steal to justice. Otherwise,

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1: Ladies and gentlemen, as you know, we have something special down here at Birdland this evening. A recording for Blue Note Records.

0: 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Boom.
1: Yes, I Mike General. Mike General Gote. Yes, I. Mike General and OBF. 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

0: Help us, help us, help us, oh Jaja man. Leroy Brown, yes.
1: Help us, oh Jaja.
0: Help us, oh Jaja.
1: Help us, oh Jaja.
0: Leroy Brown.
1: This day.
0: Rabbit of style still.
1: Oh yeah.
0: Oh yeah, style.

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1: DJ Kenny Starr, aka the French mixtape. 100.
2: We'll be all together. 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
0: 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On your Instagram page, trying power trip. 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
1: Yep.
0: I'm YG at a Trump rally. Don't ask why my niggas at the gun rally. Ask how many dum-dums do the pump carry. 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
1: R T R RTR Radio Temps Rodez.